You can buy a song, don't mean you can sing. 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

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Who could ask for anything more?

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The local wear was something, have a little, something, have a little party. 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For the girls, right, here you come. 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
1: 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When things are big, that should be small.